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Listen to the mariachi play at midnight. Are you with me? Are you with me?

Drink some margaritas by string of blue lights. Listen to the mariachi play at midnight. Are you with me? Are you with me?

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My heart is open to what is yet to come, to whatever may be. By night my heart is my sun. 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